something else. 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You can always see the sun. 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

0: 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Please call me back.
1: All lines are scheduled. Please hold.

tonight. 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
1: Clap your hands, everybody, if you got what it takes. 'Cause I'm Curtis Blow, and I want you to know that these are the breaks.

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She said, it grieves me so to see you in such pain. 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
1: This is something new, the Casper Slide Part 2, featuring the Platinum Band, and this time, we're gonna get funky. Funky. Funky. Funky. 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

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I said, pretend you got no money. And she just laughed and said, oh, you're so funny. I said, yeah. 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

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'Cause everybody hates a tourist, especially one who